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What if I can't be loved? 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What if I can't get up? What if I'm always stuck? And who can I ever trust?

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Fuck me, none of the fuck out of the kitchen. 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Fall in love with that sound, and the next nigga miss. In a M37, I was bippin' that shit. 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When I come out, man, my eyes start twitching. 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

0: 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Fuck about the code of that nigga me. 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
0: 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Little nigga, I trip, they buy you ain't great. 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

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Hush, hush, hush, hush, hush, hush, hush, hush, hush, hush, hush, hush, hush, hush, hush, hush, hush, hush, hush, hush, hush, hush, hush, hush, hush, hush, hush, hush, hush, hush, hush, hush, hush, 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hush, hush, hush, hush, hush, hush, hush, hush, hush, hush, hush, hush, hush, hush, hush, hush, hush, hush, hush, hush, hush, hush, hush, hush, hush, hush, hush, hush, hush, hush, hush, hush, hush, hush, hush, hush, hush, hush, hush, hush, hush, hush, hush, hush, hush, hush, hush, hush, hush, hush, hush, hush, hush, hush, hush, hush, hush, hush, hush, hush, hush, hush, hush, hush, hush, hush, 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

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They don't want to see you again, huh? Yata Kara. But I don't know. 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
1: My brothers don't die, we just rusty bark. 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

Gene, it's Mac D. Just dropping you a line today to remind you that you should take it easy on yourself. 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God bless you. 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